0: La música, la sientes. Pop Extremo, Feel the Music.
1: It's Mr. 305 checking in for the remix. You know that at 75 Street, Brazil. Well, this year's gonna be called Calle Ocho. Que hola, Gata, que hola, Omega. And this how we gonna do it. Dale.

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Chicano, and I'm brown and proud. Want this chingazo, Simona, so let's get down right now in the dirt.

18 with a bullet, got my finger on the trigger, I'm not afraid to pull it. If it gets out of hand, I know some mafiosos quick to pull out weapons on some stupid ass by Warsaw. Sitting there wondering what's happening, can buy some.